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9: Weather Channel forecast for the Midlands. Upper-level low pressure hanging out with us across the Carolinas and keeping some gray weather around into the midweek forecast and some thunderstorms drifting in from the west. We're in the mid-70s for tonight. Chance for more thunderstorms tomorrow, Thursday. High temperatures in the upper 80s and in the low 90s on Friday. Scattered thunderstorms into the weekend forecast as well with daytime highs near 90. I'm meteorologist Scott Lauriemore at the Weather Channel.
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12: With a channel forecast for the Midlands, upper-level low pressure hanging out with us across the Carolinas and keeping some gray weather around into the midweek forecast and some thunderstorms drifting in from the west. We're in the mid-70s for tonight. Chance for more thunderstorms tomorrow, Thursday. High temperatures in the upper 80s and in the low 90s on Friday. Scattered thunderstorms into the weekend forecast as well with daytime highs near 90. I'm meteorologist Scott Lariamore at the Weather Channel.
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10: Weather Channel forecast for the Midlands. Upper level low pressure hanging out with us across the Carolinas and keeping some gray weather around into the midweek forecast and some thunderstorms drifting in from the west. We're in the mid-70s for tonight. Chance for more thunderstorms tomorrow, Thursday. High temperatures in the upper 80s and in the low 90s on Friday. Scattered thunderstorms into the weekend forecast as well with daytime highs near 90. I'm meteorologist Scott Lauriemore at the Weather Channel.
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3: With a channel forecast for the Midlands, upper-level low pressure hanging out with us across the Carolinas and keeping some gray weather around into the midweek forecast and some thunderstorms drifting in from the west. We're in the mid-70s for tonight. Chance for more thunderstorms tomorrow, Thursday. High temperatures in the upper 80s and in the low 90s on Friday. Scattered thunderstorms into the weekend forecast as well, with daytime highs near 90. I'm meteorologist Scott Lauriemore at the Weather Channel.
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2: With the channel forecast for the Midlands, upper-level low pressure hanging out with us across the Carolinas and keeping some gray weather around into the midweek forecast and some thunderstorms drifting in from the west. We're in the mid-70s for tonight. Chance for more thunderstorms tomorrow, Thursday. High temperatures in the upper 80s and in the low 90s on Friday. Scattered thunderstorms into the weekend forecast as well, with daytime highs near 90. I'm meteorologist Scott Lauriemore at the Weather Channel.
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3: With the channel forecast for the Midlands, upper-level low pressure hanging out with us across the Carolinas and keeping some gray weather around into the midweek forecast and some thunderstorms drifting in from the west. We're in the mid-70s for tonight. Chance for more thunderstorms tomorrow, Thursday. High temperatures in the upper 80s and in the low 90s on Friday. Scattered thunderstorms into the weekend forecast as well with daytime highs near 90. I'm meteorologist Scott Lauriemore at the Weather Channel.
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2: Weather channel forecast for the Midlands. Upper-level low pressure hanging out with us across the Carolinas and keeping some gray weather around into the midweek forecast and some thunderstorms drifting in from the west. We're in the mid-70s for tonight. Chance for more thunderstorms tomorrow, Thursday. High temperatures in the upper 80s and in the low 90s on Friday. Scattered thunderstorms into the weekend forecast as well, with daytime highs near 90. I'm meteorologist Scott Lauriemore at the Weather Channel.
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3: Weather channel forecast for the Midlands. Upper level low pressure hanging out with us across the Carolinas and keeping some gray weather around into the midweek forecast and some thunderstorms drifting in from the west. We're in the mid 70s for tonight. Chance for more thunderstorms tomorrow, Thursday. High temperatures in the upper 80s and in the low 90s on Friday. Scattered thunderstorms into the weekend forecast as well with daytime highs near 90. I'm meteorologist Scott Lauriemore at the Weather Channel.
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2: Weather channel forecast for the Midlands. Upper-level low pressure hanging out with us across the Carolinas and keeping some gray weather around into the midweek forecast and some thunderstorms drifting in from the west. We're in the mid-70s for tonight. Chance for more thunderstorms tomorrow, Thursday. High temperatures in the upper 80s and in the low 90s on Friday. Scattered thunderstorms into the weekend forecast as well, with daytime highs near 90. I'm meteorologist Scott Laurie Moore at the Weather Channel.
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3: Weather channel forecast for the Midlands. Upper-level low pressure hanging out with us across the Carolinas and keeping some gray weather around into the midweek forecast and some thunderstorms drifting in from the west. We're in the mid-70s for tonight. Chance for more thunderstorms tomorrow, Thursday. High temperatures in the upper 80s and in the low 90s on Friday. Scattered thunderstorms into the weekend forecast as well with daytime highs near 90. I'm meteorologist Scott Lauriemore at the Weather Channel.
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Chains and Drake, No Lie, inside your morning hip hop hustle on your hump day Wednesday. Got some Blue Cantrell for you. Here's Notorious B.I.G. One More Chance. It's your morning hip hop hustle on your Jams Radio Network.

to the hustle on your hump day Wednesday. Yeah, we almost there, y'all. Halfway through the work week, which means the weekend is around the corner. That's right. Just got to get past the hump. And we're on it right now. We're on top of that hump, and we're going downhill. Lots of things going on inside the hustle. Glad to have you with us here inside the hustle. Always busy. Lots of events going on in the community. We're going to get you up to date on. Plus,

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0: The Carolina Career Fair is fully underway. Of course, yesterday, we're in Orangeburg at the cinema. Big turnout at the cinema for Carolina Career Fair. It's coming to Florence today. So get ready, PD. The Carolina Career Fair takes place today at the Staybridge Suites Ballroom, 150 West Park Drive, 11 until 2 p.m. today. That's near the Florence Center in case you don't know where it is. Come on out. And tomorrow, we're going to take it on the road and be in Sumter at the Sumter Civic Center, 700 West Liberty Street, again from 11 until 2 p.m. Looking for a new career path? The Career Fair is back with three massive hiring events across the region. We had Orangeburg yesterday, Florence today, and Sumter tomorrow. Polish up your resume, dress to impress dozens of local employees, employers that is, are looking to hire on the spot. In-person interviews with potential for immediate hiring opportunities. So, someone's going to get hired on the spot at the Carolina Career Fair. Why not be you? So, job seekers should bring multiple copies of resumes and wear business casual or professional attire. No bonnets, no do-rags, no pajamas, and no flip-flops, and definitely no bedroom shoes. All right, let's get dressed up. Dress for success. Come on out. Don't miss your chance to land your dream job right here in our area, the Carolina Career Fair. Today in Florence, tomorrow in Sumter. This is the top job seeking event in our community. So check it out. Job seekers, PD today, the Midlands in Sumter tomorrow. All right. 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You got to have something with a name brand. 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Our question of the day for Wednesday: what's one thing you refuse to buy that no-name brand? More coming up for you inside your morning hip-hop hustle. Got some Ja Rule for you, the Far Side Steezo. And we're going to tell you about some nice items on CarolinaSaves.com. 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

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Our question of the day for Wednesday: what's the one thing you refuse to buy generic? 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

Genuine and Differences inside your morning hip hop hustle. A question of the day for Wednesday. What's the one thing you refuse to buy generic? 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Our questions posted and pinned to the top of our page. You can leave a comment there. 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

0: Sumter this Sunday, August 9th, from 3 p.m. until all supplies are gone. 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What's one thing you refuse to buy a no-name brand of? More coming up for you musically. You got some Akon, Nori, LL Cool J, and we'll tell you which sex is most likely to be cool with jury duty. We got some other stats to go along with that as well. 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
0: I'm going back to Cali, Cali, Cali, I'm going back to Cali.
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She said,

0: Time your morning hip hop hustle with your Mac Man. Now, what's something you don't want to see in the mailbox? Like a medical bill, a notice from the IRS or DMV, or a wedding invitation from someone you barely know? Well, how about a jury summons? A new poll asked, if you were being called for jury duty, would you rather prefer to serve on a jury or not serve? Now let's add some caveats here. You already got the summons, so magically making it disappear is not an option there. Somewhat surprisingly, 34% say they'd rather serve on a jury. 44% would prefer not to, and 21% are not sure. You know, we always get that contingency of about 15 to 25% of people not sure about anything. Midwesterners at 37% are more likely to say they'd be down to sit on a jury than people in other areas of the country. 37% of men are also more likely to be cool with it than women at 32%, and 44% of boomers are more likely to be into it. For what it's worth, 15% of people say they've been called for jury duty many times, while 47% say it's only happened once or twice, and 34% claim they've never been called. And only 19% of people have been placed on a jury. 78% say they have not. So, just go to the jury. Just, when you get called, go. You're probably not going to get picked. So, that, odds are you won't get picked. I'm that person that gets picked like every time, though. I get, my odds are different. I mean, it's still like 78% chance that I won't get picked. But I get picked. I must have that face. I try to have that face look like, don't pick me. Don't pick me. Don't pick me. And they pick me. I got to come up with another face for jury duty. A Jams Radio question of the day for Wednesday. What's one thing you refuse to buy generic? Let us know on social media. You can also let us know on the Jams Radio hotline by call or text 803-250-5933. That's 803-250-5933. Our question of the day for Wednesday. What's one thing you refuse to buy the no-name brand? More coming up for you inside your morning hip hop hustle. Montel Jordan got some Jay-Z for you. Beyonce coming up. And we'll tell you about Community Day coming to Orangeburg. This is your morning hip hop hustle on Jams 92.3, 93.3, and something to Jams 95.7 in Orangeburg and Jams 107.5 in Florence. 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

and Naughty Girl inside your morning hip hop hustle. Our Jams Radio question of the day for Wednesday. What's one thing you refuse to buy generic? Let us know. Our questions posted on our social media pages. 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That's 803-250-5933. Got some nonchalant coming up for you, and I'm going to tell you about an event coming up in Orangeburg, Community Day. That's coming up this

0: Nonchalant. 5 o'clock inside your morning hip-hop hustle with your Mac man, Eric Mac. And coming up Saturday, August 8th, in Orangeburg, the Perfecting Zion Institutional Church in Rejected But Not Ruined will have a community day. This will take place 1485 Five Chop Road in Orangeburg. 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Everyone is welcome. 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Our Wednesday question of the day: what's one thing you refuse to buy generic? You don't want that no-name brand. 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That's 803-250-5933. Our Jams question of the day for Wednesday: what's the one thing you refuse to buy generic? More coming up inside your morning hip-hop hustle. We got some Kirko Bangs for you. Also, Grand Poobah, Outkast on the way for you. And we're going to tell you about a new term, inflatating. Infladating. I got to say that right. Infladating. It's a new word, y'all. I'm trying to figure it out. But I'm going to tell you about it coming up. This is your morning hip-hop hustle on Jams 92.3, 93.3 and something. 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

0: Podcast and Roses Inside, your morning hip-hop hustle with your Mac Man. Now, there's a new term on the dating scene. It's called infladating. It's not having an inflatable date. I know some of y'all went there, right? But infladating comes from a mix of inflation as a financial term and dating, so it's basically going out on modern, budget-friendly dates. Now, you may be picturing someone picking up their date, and instead of having reservations at a fancy place, they hit up an Arby's and come back home and eat while watching reruns of Shark Tank. But it doesn't have to be boring, though. A dating coach said that this can be a positive shift in people's love lives by prioritizing creativity and connection over financial flexing. Another expert adds, people have a different calculation. For a more expensive night, you're not going to do that on the first or second date. You're going to wait to see whether there's some possibility that the relationship is going somewhere before you're willing to make a monetary investment in someone. Now, if you're going to do this, it's important to set the right expectations, like, I'm free on Friday, but I'm also broke, so how do you feel about going to, like, Subway? But if you're on the same page, experts say a lot of people actually prefer cheap dates because the stakes are lower, and a nice, short, and sweet date actually works as a vibe check without feeling locked into something too intense right off the bat. They saying that this is new. Yo, this was me in college, y'all. I was broke. I thought this is what dates are. That sounded like a regular date to me. That doesn't even sound like something new and yeah, that's a regular date, y'all. Wendy's was my go-to. Also, I was checking the vibe as well. If a girl still liked me after going to Wendy's with me and a cheap movie and a dollar movie, we were good. We can date again. Not because it was cheap, but because she didn't mind. That means she was into me and not what I can do for. So, yeah, you're checking a lot of things. Y'all, there's a lot of tests. Women, y'all think y'all be testing me, and men got a lot of tests, too. If you can't rock me at Wendy's, you can't rock with me in the 5-star. That's all I'm saying. A Jams Radio question of the day for Wednesday. What's the one thing you refuse to buy generic? Let us know your answer. Our questions posted and pinned to the top of our social media pages. Leave a comment there. You can also comment on the Jams Radio hotline, 803-250-5933, by call or text. Let us know your answer to our question of the day. What's the one thing you refuse to buy? No name. More coming up for you inside your morning hip-hop hustle. Got some Busta Rhymes for you. Keith Murray coming up. Sean Paul. And we got you back in the day for August the 5th. This is your morning hip-hop hustle on your Jams Radio Network.
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0: Ball temperature inside your morning hip-hop hustle with your Mac man, Eric Mack. 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
0: 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And I'm going to hit that up a little bit later. We're going to get into these commercials right here and get everything caught up. We got you coming up inside your morning hip-hop hustle.
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you're dealing with live radio, sometimes some things have other plans, like the computer had something else planned instead of what I had planned just a second ago. But now we're getting into our back in the day. Here's the back in the day for August the 5th. 165 years ago in 1861, Abraham Lincoln signed the first federal income tax into law. The 3% tax was applied to all incomes over $800. So that's who to blame for income tax. 112 years ago in 1914, the first electric traffic lights were installed in Cleveland, Ohio. 69 years ago in 1957, Dick Clark's American Bandstand made its debut in Philadelphia. That'll Be the Day by Buddy Holly was the first record played. 64 years ago in 1962, Marilyn Monroe's housekeeper discovered Marilyn's nude body in the bedroom of her Los Angeles home. Her death was ruled a possible suicide from an overdose of barbiturates. 50 years ago in 1976, the NBA merged with the American Basketball Association, the ABA, absorbing their four most successful teams, the Denver Nuggets, the Indiana Pacers, the San Antonio Spurs, and the Brooklyn Nets, who were called the New York Nets back then. 24 years ago in 2002, legendary Lakers announcer Chick Hearn passed away 4 days after falling and hitting his head at his home. He was 85. 16 years ago in 2010, 33 Chilean miners were trapped 2,300 feet below ground when the area they were working in caved in on them. They were trapped underground for 69 days. 15 years ago in 2011, Standard & Poor's lowered the United States' AAA credit rating one level to AA+. And 8 years ago in 2018, Charlotte Ray died at her home with her family at 92. You knew her as Miss Garrett from Facts of Life and Different Strokes. And that's your back in the day for August the 5th. More coming up for you on the way inside your hustle. That's some Tupac for you. Salt and Pepper coming up. And we'll continue our question of the day for Wednesday. You know what? And there's things about live radio, you can change what you're going to play. I'm going to play Eric B. and Rakim. I ain't no joke. This is your Morning Hip Hop Hustle on your Jams Radio Network.

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1: Hey, let me kick it to you right quick, man. 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Anybody done been through the same thing, I'm sure you feel the same way. 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

0: T.I., Justin Timberlake, Dead and Gone. Here inside your morning hip-hop hustle with your Mac Man. And coming up in Lake City this weekend, August the 8th, the back-to-school giveaway brought to you by Metro Jeep Riders and United Mopar Nation. This will take place at the Advanced Auto Parts in Lake City at 245 North Ron McNair Boulevard. 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Of course, I'll bring your kids out, have a great time, grab some free school supplies. 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It's the Metro Jeep Riders and United Mopar Nation Back to School Giveaway, Lake City, this Saturday, August the 8th, starting at noon. 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Also, coming up for you, musically, got some Nelly, Poor Righteous Teachers, Dos Effects on the way for you. 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

Nelly, Country Grammar, inside your morning hip-hop hustle or jams. Question of the day, what's one thing you refuse to buy generic? 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

0: That's Dos Effects and the real hip hop here inside your morning hip hop hustle with your Mac Man. And it's now time for your entertainment buzz for today. The numbers are falling in, and Spider-Man New Day set a new record for the biggest domestic box office opening ever with $360 million. It surpassed Avengers Endgame, which made $357 million. It exceeded the initial reporting of $355 million. And Brand New Day still sits behind the Endgame at the global box office, though, with $932 million compared to $1.2 billion. Now, the boss of Sony Pictures said, quote, "Wow, $360 million thank yous to all the filmmakers, actors, producers, and to colleagues at Sony who created such a fantastic film. Records are made to be broken, but we'll take great pride in this one for as long as we hold the record." Yeah, that movie was good, y'all. I told you, it took me a while to get in it, though. Tried to see it the early show, sold out. Tried to buy tickets for the next show, it was sold out. Had to wait till the third show. It was packed. It'll probably be packed again this weekend. So go see it, but caution, you may have trouble seeing the show you want. Unless you go early, order those tickets online. It still may be sold out. This weekend could already be sold out. I don't know. You might want to check. And that's your entertainment buzz for today. Our Jams Radio question of the day: what's the one thing you refuse to buy generic? Let us know your answer. You can hit us up on social media. Our question is posted and pinned to the top of our page. Leave a comment there. You can also comment on our Jams Radio hotline at 803-250-5933. That's 803-250-5933. Our Jams question of the day for Wednesday: what's the one thing you refuse to buy generic? I got a few responses from social media and from our hotline. Of course, this one's coming from Trina. Now, Trina said, gotta be Muller's elbow noodles. She's not buying no name brand elbow noodle. She ain't cutting no corners on her pasta. That's one response there. And Ken said, his underwear and toothpaste. He doesn't want to use any no-name toothpaste or no-name underwear. So no-name drawers are no-no for Ken. What's your thing? What's the thing that no-names are no-no for you? Let us know on social media and on our Jams Radio hotline, 803-250-5933. 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

0: The Two Live Crew, me, So Horny, inside your morning hip hop hustle with your Mac Man, Eric Mac. And here are your Mac Man's random facts for Wednesday. More than 40% of the world's black pepper production happens in Vietnam. The black peppercorn spice, not bell peppers or chili peppers. Ducks quack in different accents depending on where they're from. Quentin Tarantino's first job in Hollywood was as an Elvis impersonator on an episode of The Golden Girls in 1988. Every U.S. president since FDR has been named Time Magazine's Person of the Year at least once, except Gerald Ford, although Time made you the Person of the Year in Christmas of 2006, and then Ford died the next day on the 26th. So in a way, he just made it. And the longest year ever was 1972. It was a leap year, so it had an extra day, and it also had two extra leap seconds. 72 was a good year, by the way. And those are your Mac Man's random facts for Wednesday. Our question of the day for Wednesday, what's one thing you refuse to buy generic? Let us know on social media. Our question is posted and pinned to the top of our page. You can leave a comment there. 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Our question of the day, what's one thing you refuse to buy generic? Some things just have to be name brand. More coming up for you inside your morning hip hop hustle. Still got some left. Got Notorious B.I.G. for you. Ja Rule coming up, and I'll be back to wrap things up. 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
6: Weather channel forecast for the Midlands. A typical summer pattern for us here as we move on through the next several days. Sunshine, warm temperatures, around 90 for a high and a light south breeze. 40% chance of afternoon showers and storms as typical summer humidity returns. Staying hot Thursday, sunshine around 90, but heat index values around 102. Scattered showers and storms become likely in the afternoon and evening. Richard DeWedding at the Weather Channel.
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B.I.G. Dead Wrong along with Eminem here inside the Hustle. That's going to wrap up your hustle for today. Back for you tomorrow morning at 6 a.m. with another edition of the Hustle. Don't forget to check out my boy, your mama's brother, Uncle Buddha, and the house party coming up at 2 p.m. here on your Jams radio stations. He's going to continue our question of the day for Wednesday. What's one thing you refuse to buy generic? Some things just have to be name brand. Let us know your answer on social media. Our questions posted and pinned to the top of our pages. You can leave comments there. 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That's 803-250-5933. Our question of the day for Wednesday. What's one thing you refuse to buy generic? Be sure to check out the second phase of the Carolina Career Fair. It hits Florence today, 11 to 2 at the State Bridge Suites in West Park. That's near the Florence Center. So make sure you check that out today. Get your resumes ready. Dress for success. Go out. Find that dream job you've been waiting on. Of course, tomorrow, it'll be on the road to Sumter. Third phase and final phase of the Carolina Career Fair at the Sumter County Civic Center, 700 West Liberty Street. That's tomorrow from 11 until 2. But today, at the State Bridge Suites in Florence. So make sure you check both of those out here coming up. Today's going to be another one of those days. There's a chance of rain in the forecast. Temperatures are around the upper 80s, not quite 90 degrees today. Going to be a nice day, not too hot, not cold. Beautiful day out there. You can go out and do something, be productive, and do something that you like. But if you can't do something that you like, just like something you do. Going to change the song I'm going to leave you with, man. I decided I want to hear Gangsta, Take It Personal. Yeah, that's my favorite group, by the way. Premier Guru, the late great Guru. It's your morning hip hop hustle. It's your Mac Man. I'm out, y'all.

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Sumter's home for old school hip hop heat. I like that, y'all. 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
14: Weather channel forecast of the Midlands, a typical summer pattern for us here as we move on through the next several days. Sunshine, warm temperatures, around 90 for a high, and a light south breeze, 40% chance of afternoon showers and storms as typical summer humidity returns. Staying hot Thursday, sunshine around 90, but heat index values around 102. Scattered showers and storms become likely in the afternoon and evening. Richard DeWetting at the Weather Channel.
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10: Weather channel forecast of the Midlands, a typical summer pattern for us here as we move on through the next several days. Sunshine, warm temperatures, around 90 for a high and a light south breeze, 40% chance of afternoon showers and storms as typical summer humidity returns. Staying hot Thursday, sunshine around 90, but heat index values around 102. Scattered showers and storms become likely in the afternoon and evening. Richard DeWedding at the Weather Channel.
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5: Weather channel forecast for the Midlands. A typical summer pattern for us here as we move on through the next several days. Sunshine, warm temperatures, around 90 for a high, and a light south breeze. 40% chance of afternoon showers and storms as typical summer humidity returns. Staying hot Thursday, sunshine around 90, but heat index values around 102. Scattered showers and storms become likely in the afternoon and evening. Richard DeWedding at the Weather Channel.
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1: Weather Channel forecast for the Midlands. A typical summer pattern for us here as we move on through the next several days. Sunshine, warm temperatures, around 90 for a high and a light south breeze. 40% chance of afternoon showers and storms as typical summer humidity returns. Staying hot Thursday, sunshine around 90, but heat index values around 102. Scattered showers and storms become likely in the afternoon and evening. Richard DeWedding at the Weather Channel.
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Fabolous, F-A-B-O-L-O-U-S, featuring Tamia and to you. Hey, something was really good. Hope everybody is enjoying their Hump Day Wednesday so far. Let's jump right into it and get the party started. 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

0: And every time I hear this song, when they say, been so long, I think about that. Yeah, it's been so long since we've seen this brother, man. And it's going to be another long time before we see him, probably, too. It's going to be a while. Hey, your station for the best throwback flavor, man. Happy Hump Day Wednesday to you, Sumpton Kaputa in the building, man. And I hope you're having an awesome day right now. Got a big show. Got a lot to talk about. Shouts going out to our people down in Flowtown, first of all, man. Staybridge Suites was the place to be this morning for our 2026 Carolina Career Fair. Just wrapping things up down that way from this morning's event. Now on the way here to Sumter. Yeah, tomorrow, 11 a.m. to 2 p.m., we'll be at the Sumter Civic Center. So make sure you pull up for that 2026 Carolina Career Fair. I got more information on that coming up in the show, all right? More music back on the other side as well. So lock it down. 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

Cardi B with Sirius, throwback hip-hop and R&B. Also, coming up in the show, man, I got your topic of the day. If you missed it from this morning's Hip-Hop Hustle Morning Show, don't worry. Got it coming up for you in the next few minutes. 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

0: 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A little throwback house music flavor for you. 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
9: Weather Channel forecast of the Midlands, a typical summer pattern for us here as we move on through the next several days. Sunshine, warm temperatures, around 90 for a high, and a light south breeze, 40% chance of afternoon showers and storms as typical summer humidity returns. Staying hot Thursday, sunshine around 90, but heat index values around 102. Scattered showers and storms become likely in the afternoon and evening. Richard DeWedding at the Weather Channel.
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0: R&B, and topic of the day, if you missed this morning's Hip Hop Hustle Morning Show with my dude E-Mac, man, well, I got the topic of the day. Check it out. Kind of funny, you always have a good topic on the show, man. Let's talk about cheap shoppers. Nah, but seriously, what's that one thing you refuse to buy generic? That was the conversation they were having this morning. What is the one thing that you refuse to buy generic? You know, they say some things, you know, have to be name brand. What I say is quality before quantity. That's what you should look for, right? But 803-250-5933. Hit us up. Leave a comment. What's that one thing you refuse to buy generic? Hey, more music on the other side. 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
7: Weather Channel forecast of the Midlands. A typical summer pattern for us here as we move on through the next several days. Sunshine, warm temperatures, around 90 for a high, and a light south breeze. 40% chance of afternoon showers and storms as typical summer humidity returns. Staying hot Thursday, sunshine around 90, but heat index values around 102. Scattered showers and storms become likely in the afternoon and evening. Richard DeWetting at the Weather Channel.
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Hey, your throwback station, 92.3 Jams. Coming up next, I want to tell you about a big back-to-school giveaway happening this Sunday down at the Silver Spoon Event Center, right? Hey, I'll let you know more information on that coming up next. And I got a few more topics I want to touch on. I definitely got to let you know what today is when I return. 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

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And today is National Underwear Day. Yep, I don't make this stuff up, man. Happy National Underwear Day to you. I don't know. But listen, whether you're boxers, briefs, panties, tighty-whities, I don't know what you are, no matter what you call them, our underlings or whatever we want to call them, underwear underlings, they provide a layer of comfort for us. You know what I mean? I know mine do. You ever heard this from your mom? I know everybody probably heard this one time. You ever heard your mother's warning before you leave? You make sure you wear clean underwear. You never know when you'll be in an accident. I know you heard that before, but yo, listen up. Happy National Underwear Day to you. That's something serious, all right? Santana, Maria, Maria, special request. I got you. I'm sliding at your way next right now. Nelly, hot in here. 92.3, 93.3 Jams.

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Weather Service in Columbia has issued a severe thunderstorm warning for southwestern Fairfield County in central South Carolina, northern Lexington County in central South Carolina, northwestern Richland County in central South Carolina, until 4:45 p.m. Eastern Daylight Time. At 4 p.m. Eastern Daylight Time, a severe thunderstorm was located over Highway 6 at Lake Murray Dam, moving northeast at 15 miles per hour. The following hazards are expected: 60 miles per hour wind gusts. Source: radar indicated. The following impacts are expected: expect damage to trees and power lines. Locations impacted include Columbia, Lexington, West Columbia, Irmo, Forest Acres, Springdale, St. Andrews, Highway 6 at Lake Murray Dam, Red Bank, Dentsville, Oak Grove, Arcadia Lakes, Fairfield County Airport, Columbia International University, Jenkinsville, Killian, Harbison State Forest, Riverbank Zoo, Sesquicentennial Centennial State Park, and Valentine. This includes the following highways: Interstate 126 between mile marker 0 and 3, Interstate 20 in South Carolina between mile markers 45 and 78, Interstate 26 between mile markers 90 and 111, Interstate 77 between mile markers 16 and 28,

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What's that one thing you refuse to buy generic? Hit us up and leave a comment at 803-250-5933. What's that one thing you refuse to buy generic? I got something, man. It's kind of weird, but I'll share with you when I return, all right? 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

0: Hefe, throwback hip hop and R&B, man. Listen up, Sunday it's all going down at the Silver Spoon Event Center. They start this thing up around 3 p.m. until all the school supplies are gone. It's their annual back to school giveaway. So bring your child on out for school supplies. There's free hot dogs, juice, and music. And children must be accompanied by an adult, all right? 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
7: Weather Channel forecast for the Midlands. A typical summer pattern for us here as we move on through the next several days. Sunshine, warm temperatures, around 90 for a high and a light south breeze. 40% chance of afternoon showers and storms as typical summer humidity returns. Staying hot Thursday, sunshine around 90, but heat index values around 102. Scattered showers and storms become likely in the afternoon and evening. Richard DeWedding at the Weather Channel.
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And I'm online, man, looking at some stuff on BuzzFeed.com earlier. They were talking about stuff that wasn't cool before, but now is acceptable. Things that have become socially acceptable in the last 10 years. In the last decade, things like location sharing, that wasn't cool 10 years ago. Hell no. Even AI. Artificial intelligence, my bad, wasn't cool 10 years ago, right? And there was even on the list canceling plans. You know, if you cancel plans with somebody 10 years ago, it was like you're a flaker, man. They ain't messing with you. But now it's considered self-care. And photos of your kids online. You couldn't do that 10 years ago. That was a no-no, but people seem less concerned about that nowadays. You know, there's more profanity, they say, than 10 years ago, more betting and gambling. So check out BuzzFeed.com, man, and check out the article, man. They were checking out some things that weren't cool 10 years ago, but have become socially acceptable.

0: 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Thought that was interesting. I got more throwback hip-hop and R&B flavor. DJ Ski, baby, is still in the building. And he's ready. Happy hour. We're going to get you home from the J-O-B. 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

0: 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Your station 92.3 jams with your mama's brother Uncle Buddha. And talking about television shows earlier, I told you I had the top five most streamed TV shows of the year so far. Well, let's break it down. Here are the top five most streamed TV shows, and I have yet to watch any of these. I'm telling you, Stranger Things came in at number one. I know a lot of people like that. A lot of people watch that. I have never seen it. Bluey. Of course, kid joint. I ain't watching it. The Pit, I heard that was good. Saw the previews, but I've never seen it. And Grey's Anatomy at number four. And The Big Bang Theory came in at number five. Those are the top five most streamed TV shows of the year so far, all right? Hey, more throwback hip-hop and R&B on deck coming your way next. Shouts going out to DJ Ski for hanging out with us at 5 o'clock for that happy hour mix. I'll let you know what celebrities have birthdays. And I got a throwback fact for you coming up next right here at 92.3 and 93.3 Jams.
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3: Weather channel forecast of the Midlands, a typical summer pattern for us here as we move on through the next several days. Sunshine, warm temperatures, around 90 for a high and a light south breeze, 40% chance of afternoon showers and storms as typical summer humidity returns. Staying hot Thursday, sunshine around 90, but heat index values around 102. Scattered showers and storms become likely in the afternoon and evening. Richard DeWedding at the Weather Channel.
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0: For the brothers that don't be knowing, what's up? 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Back to the funk track, like black sheep, my man, you say, who's the rat man? 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
1: Yo, chill, G. Chill, lot. Sober, man. Yo, you don't gotta say no more, it's over.
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Hey, Post Malone with Rockstar. I got Master Ace, Born to Roll, coming up next. 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

Born the Road, music from Master Ace. Shouts going out to everybody celebrating their special day. Our birthday people tuned in today. Well, we got a few celebrities on our list today, like Olivia Holt, 29 years old. Don Richard from Danny D. Kane is 43. And I said Grey's Anatomy was one of the top five most streamed songs of the year so far. Well, Jesse Williams, his birthday is today. He's 45. James Gunn from Guardians of the Galaxy is 60. Jonathan Silverman is 60. And Patrick Ewing, NBA legend, 64 years old today. Maureen McCormick played Marcia on The Brady Bunch, 70 years old. So rest in peace also to Janet Dubois, also known as Wilona Woods from Good Times, Adam Yauch from the Beastie Boys, and Lonnie Anderson. They were all born on this day as well, man, all right? Throwback hip-hop and R&B. 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

0: drop it on the one bar. Music from the DOC and Funky Enough. Well, check this out. Did y'all know that federal income tax started about 165 years ago? Yo, check out my throwback fact for today, all right? 165 years ago, Abraham Lincoln signed the first federal income tax into law. 3% of tax was applied to all incomes over $800. Wow, that happened 165 years ago today. See, you learned something. I told you, this show is super educational, right? Hey, I got more flavor on deck coming your way next, and I got to shut down the house party, so keep you down locked in, Sumter, 92.3 and 93.3 Jams.
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3: Weather Channel forecast for the Midlands, keeping thunderstorms fueled up right on through the weekend and into next week. Rich tropical air mass coming up from the Atlantic, moving across the Carolinas. So thunderstorms through the weekend and tonight. They're moving from south to north, and we've even had some reports of water spouts down on the coast. 73 degrees are low tonight. Scattered thunderstorms Thursday and Friday, upper 80s. I'm meteorologist Scott Laurie Moore at the Weather Channel.
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0: R&B. I got to touch the pavement and get on up out of here, man. That's right. Kick rocks, whatever you want to call it. But we are back in the building tomorrow to hang out with you from 2 to 7. Once again, I'm opening the doors to the house party. So come and hang out with us. Ski, he will be back in the building joining the party at 5 o'clock. So make sure you tune in and turn your radios up loud for your Thursday. And join the party bright and early tomorrow with my brother E-Mac, 6 a.m. inside that Hip Hop Hustle Morning Just Show, man. All right. Light. Enjoy the rest of your evening. Something. It's Sean Paul with Give Me the Light. Yo, yo. I'm gone.
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8: Weather Channel forecast for the Midlands, keeping thunderstorms fueled up right on through the weekend and into next week. Rich tropical air mass coming up from the Atlantic, moving across the Carolinas. So thunderstorms through the weekend and tonight. They're moving from south to north, and we've even had some reports of water spouts down on the coast. 73 degrees our low tonight. Scattered thunderstorms Thursday and Friday, upper 80s. I'm meteorologist Scott Lauriemore at the Weather Channel.
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